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0: 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Good morning. 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Eldan Rumbasa, good morning. Pastor Jonathan Moset, good morning. 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One Master, good morning. 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

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The Bible says in the book of Romans, chapter 12, verse 19, that never avenge yourselves, but leave room for the wrath of God. For it is written, vengeance is his, he will repay. 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
1: For the avoidance of any doubt, this is not the first time we are doing such a facility. During COVID, we built a whole facility at the UN headquarters in Nairobi that served people from different parts of the world. I am wondering why anybody would want to politicize.
0: Ne igoru tobo igate vire nguko iguanagati ya Kenya na Amerika ni gokurabe ni okuobo konyi ochi asichinse chichonsi ivere.
1: Our partnership with the American government is a partnership that is mutually beneficial to us and to them. I gave the okay because it was an agreement and a partnership with friends who have worked with Kenya for 30-40 years.
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0: 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Never was next week.
1: You got a budget?
0: 4.6 trillion. Actually, but area the 4.6 to 4.8 trillion. Yeah.
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5: 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That's the purpose of being here, to present the two trophies as requested or ordered by Raila Amolo Odinga.
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6: On behalf of my late husband who proudly served as a patron of this great club Gor Mahia, though he's no longer with us, I know he would be immensely proud to witness the remarkable achievement that you have brought home today.
7: Because I feel to honor my father, I need to be present more and to show more leadership, especially to the youth who might be misguided in some ways at some time. But I'm always here because this is what Baba would have wanted.
4: Omo gosarwe chimu ya Sunderland Omar Alderete, Norio Brighton Diego Gomez, Nigo barangili gugochiko gosarwe chimu ya Paraguay ya Semina Nubia World Cup. 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
1: 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I just got Tevang and their uncle Corandi again to get the
0: Makan.
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1: 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Okay. Okay. Okay. Okay. Okay. Okay. Okay. Okay. Okay. Okay. Okay. Okay. Okay. Okay. Okay. Okay. Okay. Okay. Okay. Okay. Okay. Okay. Okay. Okay. Okay. Okay. Okay. Okay. Okay. Okay. Okay. Okay. Okay. Okay. Okay. Okay. Okay. Okay. Okay. Okay. Okay. Okay. Okay. Okay. Okay. Okay. Okay. Okay. Okay. Okay. Okay. Okay. Okay. Okay. Okay. Okay. Okay. Okay. Okay. Okay. Okay. Okay. Okay. Okay. Okay. Okay. Okay. Okay. Okay. Okay. Okay. Okay. Okay. Okay. Okay. Okay. Okay. Okay. Okay. Okay. Okay. Okay. Okay. Okay. Okay. Okay. Okay. Okay. Okay. Okay.

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0: 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Schools closed down, people were forced to work from home. Ebola did not broke out yesterday. It has been there many years, only that this time around the MU was two Americans. Some decisions are not worth trying. No Ebola importation to our country. Oroko koro tongeri. 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build a quarantine in the country we don't want Ebola here in Kenya geographical area of Congo is bigger than Kenya quarantine site should be built there so that the Congolese will benefit from Zamonia. 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One, when was this plan started? Answer, 2015. Who was the president by then? Minister for Health. Answer, President Uhuru Kenyatta. Health Mutahi Kagwe. Thirdly, when all these plans started to be constructed, is this year right now? Tell us who wants who's to be blamed. Really, it's the regime of the previous one. Oh, trauma Kenyatta.
1: Inene, ndi ya chagi te kuri korosu.
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1: Edian
0: Congo wose America Vincent Bruno igare Edian Yachua
1: you don't have facts
0: building a quarantine facility has no problem kama itashugulikia wa Kenya na wale wako Kenya
1: yes
0: hii ya kutoka wazungu Congo hatutaki kura kimoji Kenya winge kisi town mwalimu Robert Robert following in fact intune ntwe ni go to asirio a direction nchila te ye trambo mwenyene arangenga ebola 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referred to their own country lastly president is after money and that is why he is allowing them to build that center here we are past those sababus these are small enticements from this colonial man Prevention is better than a cure. Kenyans are not guinea pigs anymore for testing. Ebola spread through contact is very contagious and dangerous. Douglas Ongao Kurama Simba, Nyakundi, Nagatana Wakere Wakevia, Nagatari Yotigayaga, Achwe Congo, Tai Kenya. Genda opposite Kiss Prison jioni usikia rufu ya moto huo tenyo. Ala? Oh.
1: Of course now the Nyakundi.
0: Eh?
1: I'm telling you that is serious.
0: We.
1: Mondo tara danda ngiria mburing we is evidence. Na joke thank you ba.
0: Hello. Hello. Yes.
1: Network. You ni network.
0: Ebora quarantine station tiyaga achu Kenya. No nyani intuwe ba Kenya. We are at risk. 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Okay, with the current Minister of Health and the President, please let it not come. Tutaisha wote from Germany, Lisa Maro Thomas Omao. Rogers Nyariki from Amsterdam, Netherlands. The best thing the USA government is to build in Congo to contain the problem. If Kenya has failed to take care of it, our people, please Kenyans resist. Uh-huh. Hello.
4: Hello, Gesa.
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1: For the avoidance of any doubt, this is not the first time we are doing such a facility. During COVID, we built a whole facility at the UN headquarters in Nairobi that served people from different parts of the world. I am wondering why anybody would want to politicize.
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1: Our partnership with the American government is a partnership that is mutually beneficial to us and to them. I gave the okay because it was an agreement and a partnership with friends who have worked with Kenya for 30-40 years.
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7: 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If at all they will not fight for us to have what we call our own union.
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4: Kenya lost a legend and I lost my father He was a great Kenyan boxer. 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
0: those are what we call unrealistic goals.
1: Yes, and
0: was a being of ambitious.
1: Do you know that's what we do as a government?
0: Yes,
1: that's what we do. Kire okonyora ngoko te finish entry ma bre budget yo ko somai nyebeki.
0: Mm-hmm.
1: We will get it there.
0: We don't know how, but
1: we will get it there.
0: Na kwa mapenzi ya Mungu. 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
0: Yeah bana.
1: But that's what happens.
0: No,
1: they're going to have to go to the mountain.
0: They're
1: not going to go.
0: Yes, I'm going to go back to what we call unrealistic goals. That is not a
1: story. I'm going to go to imaginary things.
0: Yes. Imaginary things. I'm going to go to the mountain in a normal day.
1: Yes.
0: Yes.
1: I'm going to go to the mountain. But I'm going to go to the mountain. 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
0: Lakini nenda ina arari yoku chukwanya oranga ki. 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
1: 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Kuma ite to be honest, if you send it to the liga, but don't go as a cheese, chichiacare, chichiato, coronized.
0: And I get the ranga key, who wanted an aquan and a president Donald Trump, no wanted an answer and nothing in chicken, then what the say, Kenya, Econanaba, America, and then we are not on to a water and it as a mia
1: Cameron
0: again. 40 years,
1: was this the other colleague? Kilmonda was even take a sovo. Toma kwa njenu inikire Kiro mwonto Ale ndaba antobabo Trump ya tolo siri kikito Lakini kine kikito kire tu aruarire Aida nebuwa ya arosie kia yoro Kire batu wae aruarire baro yosibu gari
0: Tige president yara wakwanda angoga
2: Our partnership with our friends the American government is a partnership that is mutually beneficial to us and to them. When President Trump asked the government of Kenya to support them by having a center in Laikipia Air Base, I gave the okay because it was an agreement and a partnership with friends who have worked with Kenya for 30, 40 years. The American government has supported us. They have deployed huge resources in Kenya.
0: I love.
2: To work with us on HIV/AIDS, to work with us on other diseases. They worked with us on Ebola. In fact, Kemri.
0: In fact,
2: our.
0: Wait. 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
1: Okay.
0: 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Na anta iku ira te banga yana na change. I give an okay. Evan.
1: Ah, okay.
0: Na vere ko?
1: Ndana ni kaka ko Rubio.
0: Rubio, Marco Rubio. Ine Secretary of State. Nseri ya America. Nagiwa leo.
3: Protect the American people. We cannot and will not allow any cases of Ebola to enter the United States. And so we're very, the State Department and other agencies represented here, the Centers for Disease Control, HHS, others, are working very, very hard to contain this crisis to the countries where it's currently located, particularly the Democratic Republic of the Congo. The number one priority...
1: Fíjese, tiene eso que quiero hablar de aquí, está jugando.
0: Bueno, ya me te
1: quieres.
3: American people, we cannot and will not allow any cases of Ebola to enter the United States. And so we're very, the State Department and other agencies represented here, the Centers for Disease Control, HHS, others, are working very, very hard to contain this crisis to the countries where it's currently located, particularly the Democratic Republic of the Congo.
0: But number one. Manjama, Secretary of State, Marco Rubio. Mwede Marco Rubio, mkuli gali ngechukula jopo president wa America.
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1: Yes.
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0: 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Ya akamuhira after lende, amabwete gali ase whatever.
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3: attention that these 9 suspects could interfere with 800 girls out there in Wajia, in Homa Bay, in Tiati, can be interfered with. It's not just a timid suggestion. It is a wishy-washy suggestion, Your Honor, and it will not derive a compelling reason.
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1: Hello.
0: Yes.
1: My name is Mwana Simbanya, Nanaro Mayo from Mamagura.
0: Yes, Mwana Simbanya, Nanaro.
1: I read you dry.
0: Yes, can you dry?
1: Thank you God to repeat the same mistake.
0: Don't you dry?
1: Wanda, that you are here.
0: Well,
1: understand you are here.
0: Yes.
1: Bring a stick and tell you are here.
0: Bring a stick? Can you give a call with it?
2: We can have to say, I am Omwana Kangumu.
0: Yes, Omwana Kangumu. Where are you calling in from, brother?
2: I'm coming from Rusinga.
0: You are coming from Rusinga, okay? Yes,
3: by the way, he lost his. Yes, doctor is. Doctor.
0: No.
3: By the way, he's talking about Dr. Siringi.
4: Good evening. How are you, my dear?
3: We are good. How are you?
4: I'm fine, thank you.
0: Mm-hmm.
4: My name is Yare, the Star of Grace.
0: Yes,
3: the Star of Grace.
4: Now I want to try this English. That is a very simple English.
0: Yes.
4: Now I wonder, I will tell you him how I like this.
0: Mm-hmm.
4: Go and pinch your ears.
0: Eh?
4: Go and pinch your ears.
0: Wanda pinji ya ya
3: pinjing ya ya zokunoko gara wesune kada nwa gende wekurugute bona yi that is different.
4: Yeah, I will tell him go and pinch ya ya so don't repeat this mistake again.
3: But you've not answered the question. The Star of Grace.
0: Star of Grace. Where pinji is coming from?
3: Eh?
0: You say Femelo.
2: Ekwinene.
0: Yes.
2: My phone was cut off.
0: Yes, phone was cut off.
3: By who?
2: Yeah, I'm coming from. I'm coming back to Somwana Kangumu.
0: Yes.
2: I want to dry this.
0: Can you dry?
3: Dry.
2: One, the Kuruko that you are here.
0: One, the Kuruko.
2: So, Daddy?
0: So, Daddy?
2: You cannot come back with that mistake.
3: You cannot come back with that mistake.
2: That is my trying, Mr. Waisimiwa.
3: Bana Simba Janara, did you say that's your name?
0: No, Simba Janara, this
3: what's
0: is
3: your name?
0: Kangumu.
2: I'm Omwana Kangumu from Rusinga, where Mheshimiwa Daktari Siringi coming from.
3: Say pole to the family of the Siringis.
2: Was losing his brother Moses.
3: For the loss of Moses Samson.
2: And also?
3: Yes.
2: I'm giving my condolences to family of Otui.
0: Mm. Otui?
2: We lost the Julius Kibake.
3: Mm.
2: Yeah, I'm sending a pole to his wife, Pamela.
0: His wife.
3: Pamela.
2: And all the people of Rusinga.
3: And the people of Rusinga.
0: And his wife. Yeah,
2: good job you're doing, Yegas FM.
3: Thank you. And pass our condolences to the Siringi family.
2: Yeah, also, I can tell him.
3: Yeah,
0: okay.
3: You can it's tell Dr. Siringi.
0: Call Siringi direct.
3: But
0: you can tell me. Hey, Gesefe,
3: hello.
2: Hello, my brother.
3: We are good. How are you?
5: You are talking to Mr. Kakundiaro Nsema from Baringo, Nyakeki.
0: Yes.
5: Let me proceed to start English.
0: Mm-hmm. Proceed to English.
5: Let me start like that.
0: Mm-hmm. Yes, how?
5: Please, my kids. Put your one finger.
0: Yes.
5: Put your one finger in the. yes.
0: Yeah, why figure it out?
5: And mix it. And mix it.
0: Mix the big, eh? Yeah,
5: and mix the ears with one finger.
0: Mix the ears with one
5: finger. So that you cannot repeat that mistake again.
3: My brother.
0: Can
3: my
0: you brother, come up again, please?
3: Can you repeat that? Just one more minute, one more time.
5: Yani, I will start like that.
0: Yes, mm-hmm. How?
5: Please, my kids.
0: Please, my kids.
3: Yes, please, my kids.
5: You did the mistake. I don't want that.
0: Mm-hmm. You did the mistake, yes?
5: So, mix the... Put one finger in the...
0: Put one finger in the... Yes!
5: One finger, and...
0: Yeah, I think it's like a movie.
5: And mix it.
0: And mix it. You don't get to come in out loud.
5: In the fingers, in the ears.
0: Yes!
5: So that you can not repeat.
0: So that you can not repeat.
5: No!
0: No!
5: Thank you
0: very much. Thank you very much.

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2: There's something wrong in the policy of intake which has made the school, the students to be completely congested. By the way, Honorable Speaker, it's all in all the boarding schools, and let's do away with the boarding schools.
3: The government must come up with maybe a commission of inquiry. We need to find out what is it that is making our children, you know, just Kenyan children. Because, Mr. Speaker, this is not a global problem. This is a Kenyan problem.
4: This commission of inquiries give recommendations, Honorable Speaker, but at the end of the day, very few recommendations are implemented.
5: This is a time that we are being called to converse individually in our homes with our children, in our churches, because, Honorable Speaker, again, many of our church leaders have become more politicians than politicians.
1: Boroki ayaniga ko bakinga kya boroki wakyanda babatranire wakyo muriro yosamba boroki wabanyaruka 15 no masi sikuru ya utumishi bahuca kugendera gutangwa asigeka kya matuka 30 alibosyo korali baga 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
1: 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It's not just a timid suggestion. It is a wishy-washy suggestion, Your Honor, and it will not derive a compelling reason.
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3: there's a something wrong in the policy of intake which has made the school the students to be completely congested by the way honorable Speaker, it's all in all the boarding schools, and let's do away with the boarding schools.
4: The government must come up with maybe a commission of inquiry. We need to find out what is it that is making our children, you know, just Kenyan children. Because, Mr. Speaker, this is not a global problem. This is a Kenyan problem.
5: This commission of inquiries give recommendations, Honorable Speaker, but at the end of the day, very few recommendations are implemented.
6: This is a time that we are being called to converse individually in our homes with our children, in our churches, because Honorable Speaker, again, many of our church leaders have become more politicians than politicians.
7: Karanswike, ujigo kuruwa assistation nambaya mo asubo tukibuime, Egisa FM.

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1: It's really sad that we are witnessing what we are witnessing from students who on the other hand would never have done this. Mr. Speaker, the matter on strikes is not just about teachers. It needs concerted effort, that's the teachers, government agencies, the students themselves, to understand that there are channels of issuing when you feel uncomfortable with a certain issue, other than what we saw in Utumishi where colleagues had to burn down their own colleagues, Mr. Speaker.
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1: 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We already viewed there are issues of people saying, why did we have the CCTVs in there? Of course, the matter of privacy, but on the other hand, how then would we have known that it's their colleague students who did this heinous act on their fellow students? So, Mr. Speaker, I wish that this conversation centers more on we bring together the students, government agencies, parents, schools.
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11: 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But one of the problem we have is a lack of jobs. This issue can be dealt with. Asoko create industries at least. Serikali yetu kwa a lot of industries. We have a lot of resources. Chikuru kuruwega in our community.
9: Nonye ni goba te vire buna abara imba wene te kusuguma ingana ya magendero ayu araba konya basae.
11: Another thing is that to wate po infrastructures. 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
12: 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That is very unfortunate because ye ino okorra Kenya muni dumping site no goranga aba America ba watu go bole mu valuable wa Kenya. That is very unfortunate and ikine kiko to monosaidi. Kuchege ntukende kia katato, the investment that is going to be done is an investment of 1.7 billion. That is a massive investment. So we want the government to tell us exactly what this thing is all about. 1.7 billion is not little money. That is something that is big. Inkie kibata kete korosi, and what will be the benefits of Kenyans? Government here had the explanation. The opposition wakili girelli aso wakale. Elinde from there, valete an alternative. Maybe or valete suggestions on what should be done. Maybe we could be refusing again to kira kira chako to konya gojibosio gabna to rali gili to gili gili on the negative side only I think in your communication here at the end of the day we lose something that have maybe helped Kenyans angantu wali gili kala bakala si quarantine sente inkira beke kokora all these years because 1.7 is not little man billion is not little money aso kobeka again the key investment and how do the Kenya how will the Kenyans benefit will our doctors get jobs what will it do thereafter so even the viewers when the kuligere lignane to understand Ntuna. When I was so go by Congo, Telibasungo Baga Kaliba and Kibakale, I don't think there are many. Key number one added to bowling a quarantine center in Kokonya in Abba Kenya and Abarabu. And who else is it supposed to help? So we need to have the details before we refuse this thing completely, or before we say we want to know the merits and the demerits. Demerits, choke. What are the merits?
11: Ningi kilioje serikali itakoleta wia, ekadewe cha kiumo dobiru yoiga. Ekiwe wentako kora, elio abakenya wanyaka wabakurua okona cha kuwena rete.
12: The government should come up and tell us exactly what it is, all the details. Kima go decide on what we should do kiagara. Kubo your position, mbaka sako tukuta. Umana with the baby water, kiagara kira toko tukuta. Igoba nontri kwa nastavi, we are a developing country. We need development. We need some of these facilities. But on what terms? And on what basis? Kiagara napoto ya tuwana ande facility ya nane belara wa sibu seto. Ande kesi ngeo toko na wane ya kemo kia Ebola. So at the end of the day, we end up benefiting. So it is good for us to sober up. Look at this thing in a good way, and to understand, then we can be able to see on the best way to deal with it. Now, in opposition, we have suggestions on the best way to deal with it, or what it should do. So, in that case, you can quarantine. When you can give even an alternative site, you don't have to put it in Laikibi. They can decide when you make somewhere in the wilderness. I say, I mean, I say, I want to take your facility. So it is good to

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3: That suggestion that these 9 suspects could interfere with 800 girls out there in Wajia, in Homa Bay, in Tiati, can be interfered with is not just a timid suggestion. It is a wishy-washy suggestion, Your Honor, and it will not derive a compelling reason.
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4: There's a something wrong in the policy of intake which has made the school, the students to be completely congested. By the way, Honorable Speaker, it's all in all the boarding schools, and let's do away with the boarding schools.
5: The government must come up with maybe a commission of inquiry. We need to find out what is it that is making our children, you know, just Kenyan children. Because, Mr. Speaker, this is not a global problem. This is a Kenyan problem.
6: This commission of inquiries give recommendations, Honorable Speaker, but at the end of the day, very few recommendations are implemented.
7: This is a time that we are being called to converse individually in our homes with our children, in our churches, because, Honorable Speaker, again, many of our church leaders have become more politicians than politicians.
2: Museneto Muchore esi wa Kenyuli ururukuburi abune merubili ebe ikweme ikiranu ira konye gutange bikolibi bosalia asichi skuru na mwane bikolibi umoliro biabili bikoene kiwa nigaja kwa na igase 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
8: It's really sad that we are witnessing what we are witnessing from students who on the other hand would never have done this. Mr. Speaker, the matter on strikes is not just about teachers. It needs concerted effort. That's the teachers, government agencies, the students themselves, to understand that there are channels of issuing when you feel uncomfortable with a certain issue, other than what we saw in Utumishi, where colleagues had to burn down their own colleagues, Mr. Speaker.
2: Senator Okenyuri Boigoni go ire okoboke byombe bibutuki ashiko babika byarabaruki wabali bachage tumurira sesukuru ya utumishi ili banyale ko biki yorokerelyo asabande wegoni gaburije buna mirubiriye bekwe ranyale ko bwatania aba batani bonsi ase sector yitsemi ashiko ya namakonku no butaisanika asigati yabarukiwa namona sesukuru chokomenya.
8: I would not directly want to point fingers, but already commend DCI for swinging into action and arresting the alleged culprits so that this doesn't occur again next time, because already this was more of something intentional. We already viewed there are issues of people saying, why did we have the CCTVs in there? Of course, the matter of privacy, but on the other hand, how then would we have known that it's their colleagues, students, who did this heinous act on their fellow students? So, Mr. Speaker, I wish that this conversation centers more on we bring together the students, government agencies, parents, schools.
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8: Mr. Speaker, while Safaricom on their own has tried to improvise ways whereby you can get back your money, but I wish to state that most of the time that is dragged. By the time you get to send a message, the money has already been used on the other side. So I think how fast someone is able to get a reprieve needs to be looked into, and there's no point of sending me to my bank when I've sent money to the wrong pay bill number. You take a very long time to claim money from that specific bank. So I think there has to be internal ways in which these banks can collaborate so that the person affected is able to quickly get redress, and the matters that have been forwarded to the police are quickly expedited so that this is sorted immediately.
2: Muraiwe nsibila muruto tebire nga Kenya ni gage ndrete kwa yari ganyabu ya kegima isiko bango boriribuwa ebola buatikiri aiga Kenya nigo obo igo aegirire okoro isi wawe senta yuburiribuwa ebola ase ekambi yaba na jeshi ya Laikipia na watababuna yo nigo ebu atikiri nge kia ucha ase ense ya Kenya kwa nasiki karuna balikia mangana ime ya wajir. 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
0: There is screening. On average we screen close to 3,000 people every day who either come to Kenya or are in transit, to make sure that those who show symptoms, we quarantine them, we isolate them, test them. Fortunately for our country, not a single person tested has tested positive for Ebola. And I want to ask leaders and citizens who have any doubt on the level of preparedness by the government of Kenya, that they should not have any such doubt.
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11: 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But one of the problem we have is a lack of jobs. This issue can be dealt with. Asoko create industries at least. Serikali yetu gore a lot of industries. We have a lot of resources. Chikuru kurovega in our community.
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12: 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So mwanafunzi wa TVET schools. 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We go there tosome free. 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
0: Yes.
2: But again, okay, another one getting about him right now, what we call indifference in teaching. But I think you're going to teach and go.
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2: Is there something wrong in the policy of intake which has made the students to be completely congested? By the way, Honorable Speaker, it's all in all the boarding schools, and let's do away with the boarding schools.
3: The government must come up with maybe a commission of inquiry. We need to find out what is it that is making our children, you know, just Kenyan children. Because, Mr. Speaker, this is not a global problem. This is a Kenyan problem.
4: This commission of inquiries give recommendations, Honorable Speaker. But at the end of the day, very few recommendations are implemented.
5: This is a time that we are being called to converse individually in our homes with our children, in our churches. Because, Honorable Speaker, again, many of our church leaders have become more politicians than politicians.
1: Ni wakoba chinga kia baro kiwa kia ndaba watra niri wakio mwariro yosamba baro kiwa abanyaruka ikumi na batanu numa sisukuru ya utumishi baguchia kugendra gotangu asike kakia matuka merongeta tu 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
6: 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It is a wishy-washy suggestion, Your Honor, and it will not derive a compelling reason.
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9: 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So I think what I would say as a way forward. 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Actually, usaba ndoligele the act. Even though it is very good, too good, you go and get the government implemented. We start going boarding. We now go work in the schools. Again, the young are C1, C2. Even our CBC is jack. I will go work in the school. The school is jingi. The moment we began to go to school, we chiriya. I will not say. So unless the government, so equalizing a school stay here and then a school there, okay. 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
9: 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really doing very badly uriye jiguru bijeto abali abali abakura amabali mwabali mbagi baba you know the ba withdraw we can't work we need a partnership
8: okay
9: 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Mm-hmm. But just you know, as in the mistrust road, don't you work like that. So I think if we can improve teacher parent relationship, at the same time to improve co-curricular activities. I think that is something I have to say. 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as a community. Social media pressure, family issues pressure, economy when they want to give the pressures as a band when I want to go so into schools but you're reclassing your one in Belgaria but then we should need pocket money and about the me and Bill in pressure already at the school in the view that we are more than at the end and anchor so to you know you're about to go on around to on mental health issues. Even if it's once a month, abana ba manyenga kotega rubale ba kuana to their question and answer, ba feeling a kumbe na intwe we are important. But where that's about feeling abana ba go sumu na chingwa nrioka, kila wata kuriya kila wakuriya dunene kimoni. 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
10: Monda tadi tu A. Inche personally, I was not an A student, but you want to produce it. 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expect to perform at optimum level. 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So in the Ministry of Education, kwanza mental health support, echa kira barimu. 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
9: Yeah.
10: Umwarimu yoko rega sikuru mambaka marogobara, currently as we speak, most teachers are sick.
9: Yeah.
10: Are sick. I know this because I had an event the other day, kuru Empowered Educators event, na reta barimu, kuru Nairobi yoka. Amariga. And all I did is talk about financial literacy and emotional support. Yoka. They want another one right now because out there nobody abound about that. I want to resign, but I'm stuck because it's alone. Mwarimu yoka gete nacha enda ko lenduru mwana. Mwarimu ida. But there na wate pressure nga wakonyore e na wako yego 10,000. Ono to attend the school into drilling machines.
9: Yeah.
10: To be honest, mwana should walk into to wate babaru chiboarding. Nga ito kubaira. Nto wate school to kubaira. We have no schools. Chiskuru chionsi, Nairobi has more schools than the others. That's why people are very desperate kwenyora chiskuru. Empower mwalimu, inye wako mwana. Because mwana wako ende school for 3 months. Kakoira na is not the same child. O interact na every single thing. Na arotaba on social media wako baroka demons. We must also know, as a Ministry of Education, inga, abana aba, mbabu gato wene buku kulendu na barabu. No nyaba gosete. Even prisoners have rights. Safeguard ya banava. Again, to kende kia koneti kori gereris, akaraba ibu ribago chikuruona. That is the reality in schools. The Ministry of Education, ebwenete protect na abarimu na barabu, e protect ya abaibu, e protect ya abana. That is safeguarding. It's not just one person. Akaraba mogu kwa nira abaibu, you know, on, is it Friday, ya mangana ya bete? E, the Minister for Education is speaking, They are stakeholders, school, abana, abarimu, abayibuli, and even non-teaching staff. Ngoku address yabana. Abana abanga ibali. They need support currently because they have trauma. Abayibuli aba na kikwaru cha abantu bakorusere cyanga because pressure yabire nene. In the Ministry of Education, who ngobwena to communicate amangana? Because we can't all before we need the CS Mur community, I think abono we have decided to go back there because social media is circulating. Strategy ya disaster management ngayiri as the ministry. In fact, it should be outlined na kila umonta manjabu na abuena to kukora. Okay? Infrastructure. I am willing to give you money or kongoro ki a public high school boarding. Ebuata abana exact number they're supposed to have. My own former school barabande barayile chapel. But you cannot tell them anything because capitation this, capitation that. Not babere, three yabando on the floor.
9: And this is a big school.
10: Why? Because a school wakakande kare in the locality is not empowered. So we have given resources abarimu abande to ebira abana baito, bare gusi, bare meru, bare busia. 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They will go the ministry nero, yatarakora kasi yabo. Now, abarimu aba, kero ba trainiri. 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Gotatige biboko. Abana aba, very motivated. Do they see the point of this education? Ekero, okonyoro monto chile 1, 2, 3, wash, they are driving big cars, modeling at them. Do we model the behavior to take that sabana? Because sometimes the behavior to take that sabana and to abanyene we cannot behave like abana. Na ande safeguarding.
8: Mose ntunto nye buwati.
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10: How do you model? Boniga, amaru, vaping is everywhere.
9: Drugs, abuse, another elephant.
10: Mwana, uotare ikana vape nyomba and they are a teenager, you thank God. Because it will be delivered. Onde tayo, who takes care of anaba? Nga ibaru sitema mafuta ita. Where did they access that? Kerosene should be illegal to sell to minors. Petrol. The same way they are being sold drugs. Abanaba, most of the time, mbari boka, aba alimba kwa somi are not equipped to identify. Tiyango tayo, no, soa eru miyo mwana. Onyorega go vape. It smells like bubblegum and strawberry. So there's nothing. Abana, batu tigete,
9: miles ahead.
10: Okay, in where I teach, ntobwate again to PSHE, personal social health education, an hour every week is not negotiable. We are venting a yeko. You sit, you talk about while the external agencies that are experts, wacha bakwana. So that mwalimu nere lands. We have enough resources. We can answer work one, and even then, the what the challenges chito. Ababayande to agenda, unless Alfred was show it up in that school, banabu have nothing about life skills.
9: Yeah.
10: Obagokora form 4, the world is brutal to them. Tells them you must behave like an adult. The other big thing, where are the fathers of these children? How many fathers apart from Uliru Zitisha at Kwaruj? Because we have left matters of raising abana to mothers. It doesn't matter if that child does not have a father. They are father figures. A village here, it takes a village. Where is the village? Where is the village that is raising children? Aiko akuna? Mundo tayo tanga anko yana rekonyora. He does not inform my father. Ako ngita anko rere. Tata agucha kote buwaza by the way.
9: Ando ko report nilo kwa mento.
10: Ando ko report kwa mento. Omwalimu ko report kwa mento. Woni ka kuno mwana po mundo. But you know what they are becoming? They are growing to become kababa and kamama of. Now they are becoming a python that are biting the parents. So 2-3 years from now, awanabu abana bago chakurwane abayibuli mwacha agote debi, what do I do? Dr. Rose was talking, abana tigaba kwaniru. There is nothing kere more important than the job yokore abana. Because na woko ligichiba yasai, you're giving them monetary things. Awanabu bago chakukura nanaye, waende ngumbu, waende nangina. You know, even tebi are repeating themselves.
8: Ngakibona toko kora solutions ngitoko kora ari ngitoko kora bon
9: na jitu nyokwana ngabona solutions jiringa emo
8: tourist boarding school. Do you think that is a solution?
9: Very practical.
10: No, it's not.
9: We can only have one alliance. There's only one can hire. Take any other kana. Like you know, another way end. So, and don't that the ones are being getting we got to use a mechanism. You go you improve our social emotional support. Yeah, one. Engine the tourist tourist base. Engine the tourist base. Iga. We got to boarding. Iki inki inkuri gichi base. Iki inkuri. 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Let's schools open up. 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
10: Yeah.
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10: Yeah.
9: 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We'll coach schools on how to achieve your targets. That's what I do, but I always remind them leave space for God. Get a school. Tiga bana watu ware programs. 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That's why I really love schools. Chiri chiri ya bantu. Nje na gilete na jide school gali ya. Na jide school ya Adventist. What? Two of the programs. Two of the. Chiri very compulsory. I also love other schools. Chiri chiri wa the programs. Where aban. Oh, sponsored everything I know. We can little gilete la ya. Moto ya libaga. Whether we like it or no. But if you want to train up a child in the way you should go, and when he grows up, you know, depart. No, rango mwano yo ngosiragochi, mwano kinetu wasichimbuchingi ya. Baadaye nakoleki, nairane. That's why, kero warabake. So, nje, my first way forward, to improve, to think about, inga, the authority think education.
10: Yeah.
9: That you get a shock. Even the education about God. Education about life skills. Habana wamanye inga, notanyo, notabe a doctor. 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
8: Spirit.
9: Eh
8: saxophone.
9: Yes. Omuntu bunuwodi omuntu orabuni orakune ndukiga aliga akanwa lolo money. So let's not glorify some professions. Tiyotira netu twale talking aki we need more pilots into the engineer again into when the now bana barabu bara bateria bara akore ndu binde abantu be mitambo abantu bare chiplamba abantu bakora electric. So everything is important. We need to rethink nakori nakotwa a new conversation about the money school. Abana namba wa feeling anje nyizibwa the eh you know, monte failure. No one can get in psychology, look at the defense mechanisms. Oh, monte, when you think that you're going to be in school, now I mean you're compensation, hands are compensated, go and then I get correct. Or be a wagger in copy. And I can't get a wagger in copy, the Giagara. I could injure some band.
10: In fact, the Rakwa will get attention one way.
9: I could injure Bagan your attention.
10: They will get it.
9: So, Gerere, we need to sober up as parents. Which are going to Russia boarding, so they are knee jerk reactions. Which are going to Devanga, Wanga, the other, the other, the other, the other, the other, the other, the other, the other, the other, the other, the other, allow only to know one hour or year coach, the Kirji Bonis Taberto, the Gerri Tabertaro, and Gerri Alitanga, Rita Manone, Treguanode. And nobody ever now get me a good day, but I would. Advice our Russia Savasanba, peer to peer in Avagur. We, I'll go together, yeah? I'll get a monthly thing, Mamia one day. So let's find a way on how Bunawa would name to Tokoavana Balivaga, but breathe. Sometimes you see me, the other two are, I give you a moderate, you walk on a ping, Tinokoa, Aku lagi kerja bantu pakai apa sahaja ni untuk jumpa teman ini. 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

0: elevated me from teaching yangirira bona to a world stage where I can talk about child protection very very easily. Where do we get abana ba gwikaransa bara ba kuane? Because the children voices matter. Ngaitoko rusi abana ba to ba kuanere ba tebe solutions that they think can happen. So we are looking for policy makers, the Ministry of Education, Children Services, school leaders, head teachers. Aba head teacher, because even the safety manual, head teachers are the executors of this safety manual. I'm a designated safeguarding officer in the school. In my school, we have a whole network of safeguarding officers. Where do we find them? What do we refer to? Social workers. Slums, you know, abana bakoba raped every day. Bakoba rescued every day. So in kitoga nyete tumanya kuchaga kuanera NGOs kitoko korega sina chirocho children. So we want to bring them together, have a conversation, and then from then action points, because I'm tired of waiting umontaje go to rescue. I think this is something that we need to do, and in late July, early August, I will pull off, even if I do it alone.
1: Thank you. Tokora mana Esther onyego tagete koliko manyamangana mange yananga se a podcast nanyero ligaiga. And I love the quality. It's really nice. Again, we get the Teachers Podcast Kenya. With Miss Mukaya, the Child Safeguarding Advocate. Alfred Jarita, so what are we saying?
2: Let's step up. We can't be pointing fingers. I mean, we are in schools. I think it's very important. As another one of our complaining, to when you sing a gira, no matter Jeniso, Jinoco, to a dinner kit to a gossire, a binadam to a ray to a sire mavera. Number two in the schools, let's allow one of our abarim. When you told me about schools. However, we also want to call our alumni principals. We are very careful. We are very demotivated. We are issues throughout. We are influencing our very negatively, very easily. We are drugs. I've been in school. To experts about our experiences. Let's get engineers. Let's get even the list. I remember when I said about one let's open schools at the same time. Don't always invite pilots and great people who come with a Range Rover. Into Mondon the story there's another category of the woman or you.
0: Yeah.
2: I love saying my story in general because they're in Angelikisi town when I failed going to university. I had a seaplane. In Kawati is oriented. I came to my mental health. My dad that many thing was saying I am struggling in a key. Like you want to go to Missy University. I can't even go to form four sock. Angelikisi town yali. Kisitown Nigaria, after I went to Nanga and Garanga, my own way in Kisitown. Before I went to college, Sorobi, now they go there and kiss Gari. Monday, I love sharing my story. I came from that place and later to become what I am today. I want to know the woman of know you. The most make here school, swing around to Bagoja, but walk about which about one and Jumatina, Kinetic, and your egg, and university, and your legs, but what a street life. They are all experienced students in the schools. But at the same time, the school is situated open communication forums in the schools. Let them say what they feel, even if they're saying nonsense. If we do that, will be changing a lot. At the same time, I worry they are going to react. Lucy boarding, correct to get there. Even the people are changing right now so quickly. School is young. I don't want, for example, say that Lucy. When you are at level school, when Chiavo Alliance was Kenya High, was Chiavo Lenana, it's difficult. You do what they are Japanese about Nakis school already, Sirongana, Bruni Chinke. So we will still need a one and exposure Negia. The Musia one thing like Madam Egasomo. Schools, but if we can't, let's make our schools safe. And I like what Esther is saying, they got to be serious about it.

0: environment yabana bazoma ngakire ndagira bakuri ngakire ngai bakorara abo bana bari bari they don't care yabana babakara ki bakora let's make schools safe. Let's make education in terms of about grades alone. Let's invest on life skills na kobeka mangana character development motwe. 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
0: 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Daddy, I'm trying to make breakfast. I'm going to escort. 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
1: fridge. 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
0: I'm going to go. Let's hear what they have to say, but let's not give them too much freedom.
2: Yeah.
0: If you have a right to go mwana, na nje have a right to go mwibuli. 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
1: Thank you. 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
2: 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Number two, ama alia yonzi to kuli kike. 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We must have the power of no. Teba tu yaya. 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
0: Yeah.
2: Finally, hard times make strong men. 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It will take you about 3 generations. They will go back to being very poor. The reason why indi bago succeed, no baramu, kiro mundu na maro chena kichwe se chiko rosigu, na vichiko ba lost, kiro mundu. So it will take 20 b, kolera wana. But it boniga, ingote iya wana wane kirasi. 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
0: Arita coaches. Again, the Facebook and Arita coaches is big. Or you know, your Facebook in number 0721-8487-27. 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And God has given the grace. 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
2: Is there something wrong in the policy of intake which has made the school, the students to be completely congested? By the way, Honorable Speaker, it's all in all the boarding schools, and let's do away with the boarding schools.
3: The government must come up with maybe a commission of inquiry. We need to find out what is it that is making our children, you know, just Kenyan children. Because, Mr. Speaker, this is not a global problem. This is a Kenyan problem.
4: This commission of inquiries give recommendations, Honorable Speaker. But at the end of the day, very few recommendations are implemented.
5: This is a time that we are being called to converse individually in our homes with our children, in our churches. Because, Honorable Speaker, again, many of our church leaders have become more politicians than politicians.
1: Ni wakoba chinga kia baruki wakia ndababu atraniri wakio mwariro yosamba baruki waba nyaruka ikumi na batano nomasi sikuru ya utumishi baguchia kugendra wotangu asike kakia matuke meronge tatu 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

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I got ever one tap. 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Yanni would call you right to what Molembe, Poco Poco Poco. My father Naro Tevetega, say it, Aringe Corandia, Akamana got Tevaiga. I'm going to listen to Mundo, you can go to Mera no Mundo, too, Gab, Nejrania, go. No more, you go, Gab, we scog and go to Mera. Wanda, ye, a caroman, Biago, Chaukoboling, I ain't going to Mundo Gagotoma. I'm a danger thing you waity. 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

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Ngo tekera tura matera, ngo support tura bandi. 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